0: assaulted a third has been jailed for the rest of his life. 40-year-old Simon Levy killed grandmother Carmenza Valencia Trujillo in March 2025 and mother of four Cheryl Wilkins in the August of that year. And Aston Villa have lost to Paris Saint-Germain as the back-to-back Champions League winners claim the European Super Cup with a 2-1 victory in Salzburg. Villa teenager Brian Madju scored a glorious debut equaliser before Desiree Doué popped up with the winner. That's the latest from Radio News Hub. I'm John Collins.
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0: A dry, sunny and very hot day across many parts of England and Wales. Cloudy across Scotland and Northern Ireland with showers, possibly heavy and thundery come the afternoon. A high today of 36 degrees Celsius. I know you heard it.

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1: The Prime Minister has called for retailers of all sizes to withdraw disposable barbecues from sale as the nation tries to prevent further wildfires. England and Wales have already seen more than 1,000 wildfires recorded this year alone. That's more than the total for last year. And Andy Burnham fears the situation could get worse. More top A-level grades are likely to be awarded for maths and economics this morning than in any year outside of COVID. Provisional data shows that maths stayed the most popular choice for A-levels this year. That would be its 13th year in the top spot. Four men have been found guilty of killing a member of an organised crime group. 45-year-old Tomáš Semel was kidnapped in 2019 in Birmingham by three men claiming to be from Interpol. Almost 500 children have been injured by e-scooters over the past 7 years. Research warns that the average age of the youngsters injured was just 12. And Aston Villa have lost to Paris Saint-Germain in the European Super Cup final. The French side were 2-1 winners in Salzburg. That's the latest from Radio News Hub. I'm John Collins.
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1: A dry, sunny and very hot day across many parts of England and Wales. Cloudy across Scotland and Northern Ireland with showers, possibly heavy and thundery come the afternoon. A high today of 36 degrees Celsius.

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3: 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At 3, Alex Warren, Fever Dream. 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
1: The UK could see its hottest day of the year so far, as parts of England may hit 38 degrees Celsius during the peak of the fifth heat wave of the summer. Rare amber extreme heat warnings have been issued by the Met Office for London and parts of the South East, as well as the East and West Midlands, the East of England and South Yorkshire. More top A-level grades are likely to be awarded for maths and economics this morning than in any year outside of COVID. Provisional data shows that maths has stayed the most popular A-level choice this year, its 13th year in the top spot. More than 150 youth organisations and young people in Scotland have written to Prime Minister Andy Burnham, urging him to rethink the UK's social media ban for under-16s. Their letter warns that the plans could force young people into less regulated parts of the internet. And Aston Villa have lost to Paris Saint-Germain as the back-to-back Champions League winners claim the European Super Cup with a 2-1 win in Salzburg. Desiree Douay scored the winning goal. That's the latest from Radio News Hub. I'm John Collins.
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1: A dry, sunny and very hot day across many parts of England and Wales. Cloudy across Scotland and Northern Ireland with showers, possibly heavy and thundery come the afternoon. A high today of 36 degrees Celsius.

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no be for you, you go to go do. That's not you go do, no, no, no. Affect by me with a go guru. No be today with the quo. Oh, for by your body, they follow. Yeah, for your body, wanna don't go low. I find the money to do more.

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1: The UK could see its hottest day of the year so far, as parts of England could hit 38 degrees Celsius during the peak of the fifth heatwave of the summer. Rare amber extreme heat warnings have been issued by the Met Office for large parts of England. It comes after PM Andy Burnham chaired a meeting of the government's emergency COBRA committee in response to the exceptionally hot and dry weather.
2: What we are seeing is multiple serious incidents across the country. Fire services are supporting each other through mutual aid to deal with those incidents, but we are keeping a very close watching brief on them.
1: A 102-year-old man is in a critical condition after allegedly being assaulted at a South Wales pub. A 56-year-old man from Llanelli has been arrested on suspicion of assault and since released under investigation. Almost 500 children have been injured from e-scooters over the past 7 years, and Aston Villa have lost to Paris Saint-Germain as the back-to-back Champions League winners claim the European Super Cup with a 2-1 win in Salzburg. That's the latest from Radio News Hub. I'm John Collins.
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1: A dry, sunny and very hot day across many parts of England and Wales. Cloudy across Scotland and Northern Ireland with showers, possibly heavy and thundery come the afternoon. A high today of 36 degrees Celsius.

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1: The UK could see its hottest day of the year so far, as parts of England could hit 38 degrees Celsius during the peak of the fifth heat wave of the summer. Rare amber extreme heat warnings have been issued by the Met Office for large parts of England. It comes after PM Andy Burnham chaired a meeting of the government's emergency COBRA committee in response to the exceptionally hot and dry weather.
2: What we are seeing is multiple serious incidents across the country. Fire services are supporting each other through mutual aid to deal with those incidents, but we are keeping a very close watching brief on them.
1: A 102-year-old man is in a critical condition after allegedly being assaulted at a South Wales pub. A 56-year-old man from Llanelli has been arrested on suspicion of assault and since released under investigation. Almost 500 children have been injured from e-scooters over the past 7 years, and Aston Villa have lost to Paris Saint-Germain as the back-to-back Champions League winners claim the European Super Cup with a 2-1 win in Salzburg. That's the latest from Radio News Hub. I'm John Collins.
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1: A dry, sunny and very hot day across many parts of England and Wales. Cloudy across Scotland and Northern Ireland with showers, possibly heavy and thundery come the afternoon. A high today of 36 degrees Celsius.

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1: The UK could see its hottest day of the year so far, as parts of England may hit 38 degrees Celsius during the peak of the fifth heatwave of the summer. It comes after Prime Minister Andy Burnham chaired a Cobra Committee meeting yesterday in response to the exceptionally hot and dry weather. It's A-levels results day in England, Wales and Northern Ireland. Provisional data shows maths has stayed the most popular subject choice this year. Matt Royston's a deputy head and maths tutor from West Yorkshire. He told us why he thinks it's a common choice.
2: Subjects like maths, like hold weight, and so if you don't know what you want to do, a lot of children are picking A-level maths because it then gives them maybe what they view as having more options going forward.
1: A ban on zero-hour contracts would cost businesses up to £3 billion a year, but will still support growth. That's according to new government analysis of their plans. Retailers say it could risk a hammer blow to young people's job prospects. And it was a night of colanders, cereal boxes and special glasses last night, as millions turned their eyes to the skies to watch the best solar eclipse in decades. From Radio News Hub, I'm Frankie Hersine.
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1: A dry, sunny and very hot day across England and Wales with humid conditions for some too. Cloudy across Scotland and Northern Ireland with some showers as well, and highs today reaching at least 36 degrees Celsius.

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1: The UK, you could see its hottest day of the year so far, as parts of England may hit 38 degrees Celsius during the peak of the fifth heat wave of the summer. Rare amber extreme heat warnings have been issued by the Met Office for London and parts of the South East, East Midlands, East of England, West Midlands and South Yorkshire. Meanwhile, a poll's found most Brits want maximum workplace temperature limits. A YouGov poll found that nearly 80%

0: would support it. Hundreds of thousands of teenagers in England, Wales and Northern Ireland get their A-level results today. Maths has stayed the most popular choice for the 13th year in a row. Matt Royston's a deputy head and maths tutor from West Yorkshire.
1: Whether you wanted to move into like accountancy-based work, any kind of computing website, nowadays going to be looking at like AI technologies, things like that, is obviously maths is fundamental to those as well.
0: And there was a 650% increase in the number of Google searches for sore eyes after the solar eclipse last night. Millions turned their eyes to the skies to watch the moon cover around 90% of the sun. That's the latest from Radio News Hub. I'm Frankie Hersine.
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0: A dry, sunny and very hot day across England and Wales with humid conditions for some too. Cloudy across Scotland and Northern Ireland with some showers as well, and highs today reaching at least 36 degrees Celsius.
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You know, there was once a time if you heard that at the end of a track, you'd just assume the record was broken. Anyway, Charlie XCX kicking off today's Happy Hits Radio Breakfast Show. A very good morning to you. Vincent Lacey here. It is 7:04, Thursday the 13th of August. A very hot day in store for many across the country. So, guess douse yourself in sunscreen. Anyway, we've got some great music to get you through the morning. Foo Fighters, Whitney Houston and Pink Prathyrus and Willow all coming up. But first, let's head back to 1992. Here's Charles and Eddie.

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Vincent Lacey here with the Happy Hits Radio Breakfast Show. 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

0: 7:24 on Thursday morning. Vincent Lacey here with the Happy Hits Radio Breakfast Show. And coming up after the break, take that with a 3.5 minute lesson into why you should say something before it all falls to pieces.
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0: Thursday, the 13th of August, on this day in music history, in 1965, Mike Smith, lead singer of the Dave Clark Five, suffered two broken ribs when he was pulled off the stage by fans in Chicago. I presume because they loved him rather than wanting to injure him. In 1980, four masked robbers broke into Todd Rundgren's New York home and stole hi-fi equipment and paintings after tying the musician up. Allegedly, one of the intruders had been humming Rundgren's hit I Saw the Light, which just adds insult to injury. And in 1994, members from Oasis and The Verve were arrested in Sweden after smashing up a hotel bar and breaking into a church to steal communion wine. Facepalms all around.
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2: The organisers of the Eurovision Song Contest have said they've changed the rules for 2027, so the winning broadcaster will automatically be ineligible to host the competition if their state's involved in an armed conflict or sensitive geopolitical situation. The implication is that nations such as Israel and Ukraine, both currently at war, will be unable to stage the contest the year after any song from either nation was the winner. Comedian Jasper Carrot said he is so proud of his actress daughter Lucy Davis after she revealed she'd been diagnosed with incurable breast cancer. The Office star, 53, revealed her condition on Tuesday, saying she doesn't know how long she's got left. Carrot, whose real name is Robert Davis, said this is a very difficult time for the whole family. We've been supporting her in every way possible since her diagnosis. And Sam Thompson and Pete Wicks will explore the extremes of male self-improvement for a new ITV2 documentary series. The pair will front Sam and Pete, Dying to Look Good, which delves into the practice of looks maxing, an online phenomenon focused on maximising one's physical attractiveness to women.

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1: It could be the hottest day of the year so far, with some parts of England set to reach 38 degrees Celsius. The fifth heat wave of the summer peaks today after Andy Burnham chaired an emergency COBRA meeting to discuss the heat yesterday. The UK economy grew by 0.4% between April and June, down from 0.6% in the first quarter of the year. Economists say the Iran war is starting to take its toll on the economy. More top A-level grades are likely to be awarded for maths and economics this morning than in any year outside of COVID. Provisional data shows maths has stayed the most popular choice this year. Matt Royston, a deputy head and maths tutor from West Yorkshire.
2: Sometimes when you step back and look back, you can see like an attitudinal change really towards the subject amongst all children and staff. I think staff as well saw that teaching

0: Maths became more fun, for want of a better word, and it was much more of a hands-on subject.
1: And more than 150 youth organisations and young people in Scotland have urged the Prime Minister to rethink the social media ban for under-16s. That's the latest from Radio News Hub. I'm Frankie Hersine.
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3: New polling suggests Britain's university-first culture is starting to crack, with around a third of parents saying universities don't prepare young people for the workplace. Claire Derrick from Event Academy explains.
4: Education should prepare young people for employment, and that's exactly what the degree alternative from the Event Academy is designed to do. The degree alternative was developed to give young people another route into the events industry through practical, industry-led training. The course and the work placements we offer combines hands-on learning with industry experience.
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1: A dry, sunny and very hot day across England and Wales with humid conditions for some too. Cloudy across Scotland and Northern Ireland with some showers as well, and highs today reaching at least 36 degrees Celsius.
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time. 4 dreaming, 5 senses, 6 words. I found my treasure in.

Rich 32 with six words. Presumably those six words were, "Did you see the solar eclipse?" There you go. That's how I managed to shoehorn that one in anyway. Yes, I did cheat. I counted the number of words while that song was playing. Anyway, it's hour two of the Happy Hits Radio Breakfast Show. Welcome back. 8:06, Thursday the 13th of August. Vincent Lacey here. Hope you're keeping well. And if you've just joined us, you're very welcome too. Hope you're having a good one. Stand by for Joel Corey, Lee Ann and Mark Ronson with Camilla Caballo in the next 20 minutes. But first, here's James Bay.

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If you'd like to get in touch with the station, we'd love to hear from you. 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

0: 8:26 on Thursday morning. Vincent Lacey here with the Happy Hits Radio Breakfast Show. Stay with us. We've got The Feeling, Stevie Wonder and Ariana Grande, and Bruno Mars after 21 Pilots next.
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0: Thursday, the 13th of August, on this day in 2004, despite building delays that threatened its ability to host the Games at all, the opening ceremony of the 28th Summer Olympics takes place in Athens. In 2005, German Chancellor Gerhard Schroeder warns the US against military action with Iran over its nuclear program. And in 2008, American swimmer Michael Phelps breaks the record for most Olympic gold medals won by an individual athlete.
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2: The organisers of the Eurovision Song Contest have said they've changed the rules for 2027 so the winning broadcaster will automatically be ineligible to host the competition if their state's involved in an armed conflict or sensitive geopolitical situation. The implication is that nations such as Israel and Ukraine, both currently at war, will be unable to stage the contest the year after any song from either nation was the winner. Comedian Jasper Carrot said he is so proud of his actress daughter Lucy Davis after she revealed she'd been diagnosed with incurable breast cancer. The Office star, 53, revealed her condition on Tuesday, saying she doesn't know how long she's got left. Carrot, whose real name is Robert Davis, said this is a very difficult time for the whole family. We've been supporting her in every way possible since her diagnosis. And Sam Thompson and Pete Wicks will explore the extremes of male self-improvement for a new ITV2 documentary series. The pair will front Sam and Pete, Dying to Look Good, which delves into the practice of looks maxing, an online phenomenon focused on maximising one's physical attractiveness to women.

Thursday morning on Happy Hits Radio. It's mid-August, which means, well, the autumn is starting to creep in just a little bit. And that means, well, come September, we'll be making a few little changes around the place based on the feedback that you gave us in our Happy Hits Radio listener survey. We want to thank you again for taking your time to fill that out. And we have taken all considerations on board to try and make this station sound even better. So we'll fill you in with some more details in the coming weeks. Thanks for listening.

5 to 9, that's the end of another Happy Hits Radio Breakfast Show. Hope you enjoyed it. And I'll be back again tomorrow morning from 7 a.m. Hope you can join me then too. Stand by for Daniel Moore. He's up after the news. And I'll see you tomorrow. Enjoy the rest of your Thursday.

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1: The number of 18-year-olds accepted onto university courses has hit a record high, topping 260,000. Thousands of students in England, Wales and Northern Ireland are finding out their results today. Matt Royston's a deputy head teacher and maths tutor from West Yorkshire. He says not all is lost if you didn't get the grades you wanted.
2: My advice would be to reset, because I think resetting and moving forwards that way shows a real resilience. It shows a real resilience of you as an individual in terms of going, no, I'm not satisfied with that.
1: The UK could see its hottest day of the year so far, as parts of England may hit 38 degrees Celsius. Amber extreme heat warnings have been issued for London and parts of the South East, East Midlands, East of England, West Midlands and South Yorkshire. Growth in the UK economy slowed to 0.4% in the second quarter, down from 0.6%, but it's a stronger than expected performance. A boost from the heatwaves and the World Cup helped offset the impacts of the Iran war. And Travis Kelce's opened up about his wedding to Taylor Swift, saying it was the best night of his life. For On Radio News Hub, I'm Frankie Hersine.
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3: A dry, sunny and very hot day across England and Wales with humid conditions for some too. Cloudy across Scotland and Northern Ireland with some showers as well, and highs today reaching at least 36 degrees Celsius.
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1: Oh. Animals can't speak to drivers. But if they could, they would be asking us, telling us by the sounds of it, to put our litter and fruit waste in the bin. Because roadside litter kills an estimated 3 million animals every year. No wonder they sound miffed. So let's lend them a paw. Let's take our rubbish with us and bin it properly. National Highways. And what's that? They said thanks very much.
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2: Proportion of 18-year-olds receiving the top grades has risen for the third year in a row, while the number of students accepted onto degree courses has reached a record high. Hundreds of thousands of young people in England, Wales and Northern Ireland are finding out their results today. Here's Dr. Paul Bell, a head teacher we spoke to this morning.
3: It's been an exceptional year for results for our students. The vast majority of them are so happy about getting their first choice place. And even those students who didn't perhaps get the results that they want, they've left today happy, knowing that they've got the options that they need going forward.
2: Elsewhere, a rare amber heat warning is now in force across swathes of England, with warnings we could see the hottest day of the year so far. Temperatures could potentially reach 38 degrees Celsius. The UK economy grew by 0.4% between April and June, down from 0.6% in the first quarter of the year. Economists say the Iran war is starting to take its toll on the economy. And there was a 650% increase in the number of Google searches for sore eyes after the solar eclipse last night. From Radio News Hub, I'm Frankie Hersine.
4: Millions of motorists were missold car finance and are due hundreds and hundreds of pounds in compensation. Now you can claim for free using the FCA redress scheme, which your lender should contact you about if you're eligible. But if you can't be bothered with all that faff, then let the claims guys legal handle everything for you. So if you bought cars on finance between 2007 and 2024, then text PCP to 60777 now.
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2: A very hot, dry and sunny day for most people across England and Wales, particularly in central parts. Some cloud and showers across Northern Ireland and Scotland, but highs today of 36 degrees Celsius.

the left slightly, then looking back down. 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
3: 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So I'm finding out the hard way. From this fella, the Coast Guard, who dropped in to get me out.
4: Ready!
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1: The top grades have been on the up for the third year in a row, and a new record's been set for the number of 18-year-olds getting on to degree courses. Hundreds of thousands of teenagers in England, Wales and Northern Ireland have got their A-level, T-level and BTEC results today. We've spoken to these students who got their results this morning.
2: I've got a distinction in science engineering, an A in EPQ, a B in sociology and a C in maths, so I'm quite happy with my results.
3: It's been a big team effort, but it has been hard work, but I'm really glad it's paid off. So.
1: Elsewhere, amber extreme heat warnings are now in force across southern and central parts of England, and forecasters say it could be the hottest day of the year so far. We could see temperatures of up to 38 degrees Celsius. We're also on track for the hottest summer on record. More than 150 youth organisations and young people in Scotland have urged the Prime Minister to rethink the social media ban for under 16s. The letter, led by Scottish Youth Parliament, was it could force kids to less safe corners of the internet. And Travis Kelce's opened up about his wedding to Taylor Swift, saying it was the best night of his life. That's the latest from Radio News Hub. I'm Frankie Hersine.
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2: Very hot, dry and sunny day for most people across England and Wales, particularly in central parts. Some cloud and showers across Northern Ireland and Scotland, but highs today of 36 degrees Celsius.
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1: Hello, this is Chris Brooks, and last weekend on the UK Hot 40 Countdown, it went like this. At 3, Alex Warren, Fever Dream. 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And brand new at number 1, Shakira and Burna Boy. 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
1: Hundreds of thousands of teenagers in England, Wales and Northern Ireland have got their A-level, T-level and BTEC results today. Vice-Chancellor at Leeds Beckett University, Peter Slee, says even if you're disappointed by what you find in the envelope, there are reasons to be optimistic.
2: I think most universities will be looking forward to helping students have a think about what's right for them and creating opportunities for them to take the next step in their career as well.
1: A rare amber heat warning is now in force across swathes of England, with warnings we could see the hottest day of the year so far. Temperatures could potentially reach 38 degrees Celsius in the fifth heatwave of what's on track to be a record-breaking hot summer. The UK economy grew by 0.4% between April and June, down from 0.6% in the first quarter of the year. Economists say the Iran war is starting to take its toll on the economy, with consumers facing higher energy bills and fuel prices. And experts say summer blockbuster The Odyssey could lead to an increase in teenagers choosing to study the classics at A-level. From Radio News Hub, I'm Johnny Holmes.
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1: A dry, sunny and very hot day across much of England and Wales. Cloudier across Scotland and Northern Ireland, with possible heavy rain and thunder during the afternoon. Highs of 32 degrees.
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Hey, you got this, all right? You're doing so well. I know it's hot. I know it's too hot. I know it is. I know it is. But hey, we are going to get through this one, all right? We can do this. Hello, good afternoon. It's the day after the eclipse. Daniel Moore hanging out with you here on Happy Hits Radio. Lunchtime then for your Thursday. Let's get on with it.

to being a carpenter. Such a funny way on Happy Hits Radio. DJ Fresh, Diplo, Dominique Young, Unique with Earthquake and Pink's Million Dreams as well. You got it on Happy Hits Radio, the radio station with more music variety on your Thursday lunchtime with Milo and Miami Sound Machine and now some Savage Garden.

It's Savage Garden, I Want You. It's lunchtime on Happy Hits Radio. Hot out there, innit? Yeah. If you're out working in that, by the way, then salute to you. Let us get a song on for you. You deserve it today. 07507 211 766. We've got your lunchtime sorted now. Here's Philip George.

It's Milo and Miami Sound Machine, Dr. Pressure. 12:30 on your Thursday afternoon. This is Daniel Moore on your radios today. Good afternoon. If you want to join us, then you can. There are many ways. You can join us, without joining the team, just on our social pages at Happy It's UK and on the text line 07507 211 766. Or if you're thinking, I want to be a part of this, this sounds fun. It is fun. All you got to do is email join@happyhits.co.uk. Get involved.

0: ATB. It's Killer on Happy Hits Radio. Hello, good afternoon. This is Daniel Moore here. Going to play some Alexandra Burke in just a moment. One of my favourites. Well, it's a forgotten gem, actually, as well, from the early 2010s. And Neo plays next.
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1: Shout out to Stephen today, working for the council in this heat. What's your job? Well, gardener. Ooh, that's a rough one. It's a hot one. Enjoy it. Take care of yourself. Thanks for having Happy Hits on, though. We appreciate that. Welcome aboard. Thanks for getting us on today. If you're just joining us, we're the radio station with more music variety. We've got your lunchtime covered. If I could provide you air conditioning, I would, but I can't. Sorry. I'm sick and tired.

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1: Hundreds of thousands of young people in England, Northern Ireland and Wales found out their A-level, T-level and BTEC grades this morning. It's a busy day for students, schools and universities alike. Peter Slee is Vice-Chancellor at Leeds Beckett University.
2: We set a series of entry grades for our programmes, and if students have achieved those and we have a place, then we would admit them. If they haven't quite made those, we're very often able to have conversations.
1: Amber extreme heat warnings are now in force across central and southern parts of England, and forecasters say it could be the hottest day of the year so far. In some parts, it could reach 38 degrees Celsius. Millions of households are set to see unexpected increases to their water bills after the industry watchdog gave suppliers the provisional go-ahead for an extra £3.4 billion in spending. Ofwat says is to help upgrade networks. And it is understood the King's nephew, the Earl of Wessex, will attend the Royal Agricultural University after achieving the grades needed for his course. From Radio News Hub, I'm Johnny Holmes.
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1: A dry, sunny and very hot day across much of England and Wales. Cloudier across Scotland and Northern Ireland, with possible heavy rain and thunder during the afternoon. Highs of 32 degrees.
0: Daniel Moore on Happy Hits Radio.

Bakara. And yes, sir, I can boogie. Just after 1 o'clock, happy it's radio. Good afternoon, it's Daniel Moore hanging out with you here on a very, very, very hot Thursday afternoon. Potential to be the hottest day of the year so far. I'm sick of hearing that phrase, you know. I'm like, we get it, we get it. The excitement has now worn off. Anyway, here's Florence Road. 3, 4.

Okay then, I want to talk to the business owners out there today because I've got a business hack for you, right? It's really, really easy as well, and it does work. Radio advertising, guys, come on, get on this. Why are you not on this? Now, especially if you're selling aircon today, I mean, you really want to be a part of this, right? 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

It's Starship, we built this city, it's Happy Hits Radio. Hello, Carl, who says, hi. Yes, hello, Carl. Says, it's hot today. Yes, Carl, we know. Very, indeed. Hottest day of the year, Carl, you know. You know that, right. Okay, Miley Cyrus plays now. Party in the USA, playing for you on Happy Hits Radio Lunchtime.

We might all be sweating like pigs, but at least it sounds good. As Club 7 with Reach, Miley's Party in the USA before it is Happy Hits Radio. If you are a pig, by the way, I'm really sorry for the phrase there. Right, let's get on with our lunchtime, because the sooner that we can get ourselves to the end of the day, then the sooner we can begin Friday. And that is our one-way ticket to the weekend. The professor has you going out the door this afternoon. From 3 o'clock, he's here to keep you company all the way through till 7, when Courtney Everett arrives with 2 hours of rock hits for you.

0: It's Ava Max and Loving Myself just after 1:30. This is Happy Hits Radio. It's Daniel Moore hanging out with you here. A pro tip, by the way, if you can't sleep during the night because, you know, it's absolutely boiling, well, why not cool off and chill with Happy Hits Chilled Hits every weekday night from 10 p.m.
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Honestly, vocal-wise, I don't know why Jennifer Hudson's not in more tunes. 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With Gorgon City, Go All Night, It's Happy It's Radio, Ariana Grande and Zed Break Free before it. 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

It's LaRue with Bulletproof on Happy Hits Radio. The Mavericks starts the night away as well, and Zara Larsson's Blue Moon. You got it on Happy Hits Radio. Right, coming up to 2 o'clock, we're going to catch up with the latest news, and we're going to check in with the weather station as well. I wonder what they've got to say. And, of course, another hour's worth of Happy Hits.

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1: The proportion of students receiving the top grades has risen for the third year in a row, while the number of students accepted on degree courses has reached a record high. Hundreds of thousands of young people found out their A-level, T-level and BTEC grades this morning. Peter Slee is from Leeds Beckett University.
2: In the majority of cases, they've got good grades and they're able then to move on to the next stage of their careers. For a smaller number, where they haven't quite hit the mark, there's an opportunity to reflect.
1: Temperatures have already climbed above 35 degrees Celsius in parts of England on what could turn out to be the hottest day of the year so far. If it rises above 38 degrees, it will take top spot. The number of homes being repossessed has fallen by 14% over the past year. It's despite financial squeezes on homeowners and landlords. And the Eurovision Song Contest 2027 will be held in Burgas, Bulgaria. The country secured the right to host next year's contest after Bulgarian singer Dara won this year's event in May. From Radio News Hub, I'm Johnny Holmes.
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1: A dry, sunny and very hot day across much of England and Wales. Cloudier across Scotland and Northern Ireland, with possible heavy rain and thunder during the afternoon. Highs of 37 degrees.
0: 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You're just

Lost Frequencies, teaming up with Callum Scott with Where Are You Now? It's Happy Hits Radio. Daniel Moore here, good afternoon. Thursday the 13th of August. Right, stick around, we've got some Ways, Odyssey and George Michael, Cat's Eye and the Specials as well. That sounds pretty good, doesn't it? But of course, we've got to get on some Taylor. This is Willow.

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Cat's Eye with Gabriella on Happy Hits Radio. It's Daniel Moore hanging out with you here. So I want to know, have you purchased anything unnecessarily expensive lately? I mean, I bought a laptop the other day and it just didn't ship with the charger. They're like, oh yeah, we don't send those anymore. Okay, so how do I charge it? Oh, you need to buy another one. Okay, no worries. £79 they wanted for another charger. 79, what? Since when was this a thing? No wonder they didn't put it in the box. But surely you'd have made more money if you'd have put the price of the laptop up by £79 and included the charger, would you not? I mean, that makes business sense, does it not? Anyway, let me know. 07507 211 766. Has anyone ripped you off or have left you feeling like you have been? It's annoying!

The Specials, Ghost Town, it's Happy Hits Radio. Shout out to Gemma, who said, yeah, I bought some hair straighteners the other day, and they cost way more than my old ones. Are they good, though, Gemma? That is the thing. I mean, I'd love to take the recommendation, but I don't have any hair, so that's not going to work for me. But I can assure you, I'd give it a go, if I did. Anyway, it's Happy Hits Radio, with The Weeknd, it's Blinding Lights.

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Now, I'm only joking, we've got the professor on our team, so yeah. If there's going to be someone lowering the standards between him and Vincent Lacey, oh, yeah, anyway, moving on. Right, Pet Shop Boys now. What have I done to deserve this?

0: catch up, boys. What have I done to deserve this? It's Happy Hits Radio. Good afternoon. This is Daniel Moore hanging out with you here. Right then, we've got less than half an hour for 3 o'clock. Another hour of our day almost over and done with. We're loving that. So we're going to keep your day ticking along quite nicely with some Kenny Loggins and the Vamps next.
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It's Happy Hits Radio. Alina George with Popcorn and I'm in Control before it. Gwen Stefani and Eve with Rich Girl. When was the last time you heard that, right? Okay, the professor is up next. He's standing by ready to go and he's got your afternoon covered, all right? So make sure you stick around for him here on Happy Hits Radio and take really good care of yourselves today, guys. It's a hot one. You already know that, but of course, you've got to look after yourself. Look, I'll catch you tomorrow afternoon. You have a good day.

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1: Temperatures have risen to 36 degrees Celsius or higher in a number of places today, according to the Met Office. The latest provisional figures mean that 2026 has seen 4 days at or above 36 degrees, the most days in a single year to meet that threshold. If it rises above 38 degrees, it will be the year's hottest day so far. Hundreds of thousands of teenagers in England, Wales and Northern Ireland have got their A-level, T-level and BTEC results today. Jackie Smith is the Minister of State for Skills of the United Kingdom.
2: We're actually seeing results returning to the levels that they were before the pandemic. All of these results today are opening up opportunities.
1: Mike Ashley's Fraser Group has bought Harvey Nichols after the struggling department store chain fell into administration. Bosses at Sports Direct owner Fraser's say they will now oversee a turnaround at the historic chain. And Gary Neville believes pairing Wayne Rooney and Mark Goldbridge on a new Manchester United show as part of a deal between the overlap and Disney Plus reflects the changing media landscape. From Radio News Hub, I'm Johnny Holmes.
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1: A dry, sunny and very hot day across much of England and Wales. Cloudier across Scotland and Northern Ireland, with possible heavy rain and thunder during the afternoon. Highs of 37 degrees.
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0: I guess I missed out on the eclipse. Happy Hits right here. It is the Roof Fusser. I hope everybody still has their vision today. yeah. Welcome aboard. Thank you so much for being here. Let's get this afternoon done. Thank you, A14 IT Services, for keeping us on.
1: Ah, dirty.
2: Nasty.
3: Yeah.
1: Too dirty to clean my act up. If you ain't dirty, you ain't hit.

Heavy Hits Radio. It is the Professor. Once again, welcome aboard. Thank you so much for being here. I don't know how it escaped my attention yesterday that you guys were going to see an eclipse. I really don't know how I missed that. Well, mostly because I live in a hole and under a rock, and I don't pay attention to anything except what's directly in front of me. That's a good part of it. So much for being informed and up to date and making you feel like listening to me keeps you informed and up to date. That's how you know.

0: Happy Hits Radio. It is the Professor. All right, so we have lots and lots of things to do here at Happy Hits. Yes, a good chunk of it is done on the air, but a lot of it is done behind the scenes, too. We need help. Help me. So if you'd like to join Team Happy Hits, and it's not as dire as it sounds, but we do need you, head to our website, happyhits.co.uk, and send us a message.
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0: Happy Hits Radio. It is the Professor. So I feel a little better. So, of course, you guys had a very nearly total eclipse yesterday, right? It was, what, between 90 and 96% coverage? And so, but it wasn't just, of course, visible from there. I know you like to feel special, but the moon doesn't just rise over Britain, right? But of course, you could see it over a good swath of Europe, including Belgium, where a very, very good friend of mine lives. And they were like, well, yeah, I didn't watch it. What? Is it that you didn't know or what? Because I can't imagine not watching it, especially from their advantage there in Belgium. It was like between 80 and 90%, which is still significant enough that I'm sure it like dimmed the daylight. The last one I saw here, I forget when it was. I think it was last year sometime, maybe a year before, but it was not total. And it was dark. I mean, really dark. And I think that was 90-ish percent covered. It's a fascinating thing, right? Like, I think it's amazing.
1: Ladies and gentlemen, this is Mumble number 5.

Oh, never, never. Happy Hits Radio, it is the Professor, and if you did happen to miss yesterday's solar activities, well, you've got some more chances to see some stuff. I'll tell you more next hour.

0: hottest day so far. Hundreds of thousands of teenagers in England, Wales and Northern Ireland have got their A-level, T-level and BTEC results today. Jackie Smith is the Minister of State for Skills of the United Kingdom.
1: We're actually seeing results returning to the levels that they were before the pandemic. All of these results today are opening up opportunities.
0: Mike Ashley's Fraser Group has bought Harvey Nichols after the struggling department store chain fell into administration. Bosses at Sports Direct owner Fraser's say they will now oversee a turnaround at the historic chain. And Gary Neville believes pairing Wayne Rooney and Mark Goldbridge on a new Manchester United show as part of a deal between the Overlap and Disney Plus reflects the changing media landscape. From Radio News Hub, I'm Johnny Holmes.
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5: A cloudy evening ahead with showers and a chance of some isolated thunderstorms, warm elsewhere with clear spells. Temperatures tonight dropping as low as 16 Celsius.
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course, the eclipse comes with a certain level of danger. It shouldn't. We're smarter than that. But there's a funny map of the way this unfolded here. I'm going to tell you about that in 7 minutes.

When I was in the third grade, I thought that I was gay, cause I could draw, my uncle was, and I kept my room straight. I told my mom, tears rushing down my face. She's like, Ben, you've loved girls since before pre-K. Tripping. Yeah, I guess she had a point, didn't she? Bunch of stereotypes all in my head. I remember doing the math, like, yeah, I'm good at Little League. A preconceived idea of what it all meant. But those that like the same sex have the characteristics. The right-wing conservatives think it's a decision. And you can be cured with some treatment and religion. Man-made rewiring of a predisposition, playing God. Oh nah, here we go. America the brave still fears what we don't know. And God loves all his children. It's somehow forgotten, but we paraphrase a book written 3,500 years ago. Bye-bye.

I was gay, I would think hip-hop hates me. Have you read the YouTube comments lately? Man, that's gay, gets dropped on the daily. We become so numb to what we're saying. A culture founded from a

Press play, don't press pause. Progress march on. With the veil over our eyes, we turn our back on the cause. Till the day that my uncles can be united by law. When kids aren't walking around the hallway, plagued by pain in their heart. A world so hateful, some would rather die than be who they are. And a certificate on paper isn't gonna solve it all, but it's a damn good place to start. No law is gonna change us. We have to change us. Whatever God you believe in, we come from the same one. Strip away the fear, underneath it's all the same.

Happy Hits Radio, it is the Professor. All right, so I looked it up. The eclipse that we had here that was near totality for me was in 2024. It was in April. And I did not see totality, but I was very, very close, like maybe 98, 99%. It was fascinating, right? Well, what's also fascinating is the fact that people know better than to stare directly at the sun, even when it is mostly obscured by something else, right? And there are widely circulated pictures of a certain world leader from the United States staring directly open-eyed at the sun. I'm not going any further than that, but it turns out here, you can follow the path of the eclipse, not by any astrological or astronomical map, but by the Google searches that happened afterward. There was a 5,000% spike in searches about eye pain following the eclipse. And using the geographic data from where the searches were made, you can follow the exact path of the eclipse. 5,000% increase in searches. It doesn't look good for us over here, does it?

0: Yes, slap a Band-Aid on it. Walk it off. Happy Hits Radio, it is the Refessor. It's a shame that we don't have Happy Hits branded Band-Aids. How great would that be? I'll work on that. I'll run it through R&D. But for right now, we do still have some Happy Hits branded merchandise, which you can find at our website right now, happyhits.co.uk.
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2: 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The scary thing is, he didn't even realize driving even a little too fast for the situation is a major cause of collisions, especially on country roads where you don't know what's around the corner. Think, don't let your speed creep.
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Robert De Niro's scary. Let's be honest. Happy Hits Radio. It is the Hoot Fester. Oh, wow. So I got good news yesterday. I was minding my own business. In fact, I had just come out of a meeting with kind of a goober. I'll tell you more about that later on in the radio program. But I got an email. It sounds like the old house I wanted is mine. Aw, yeah. I'm excited because, well, I've been down this road earlier this year, back in like April and May, and nothing. I just could not get my act together in time to get it done. But you know what? At the end of the day, what I found instead of the one I wanted actually is better, right? It's just better. It's in better shape. Somebody has done a little bit of effort in updating it, so not everything is like living in 1890. Some things, but not everything, especially where it counts, like in the lavatories and in the kitchen, right? Like, kitchen I can work with. I don't want to have to bathe like it's 1890. I just don't, right? Like a big galvanized tub in front of a fireplace. Yes, it looks like fun, but I feel like in the dead of winter, that loses its charm just a little bit.

very deep. Heavy Hits Radio, it is the Roofusser, and the heat is threatening a certain banking system. Makes no sense, but it will with Strange But True next hour.

0: the open where there's a significant risk of fire.
1: Police in Norfolk have arrested two more people after anti-migrant disorder last week. Across three nights, officers were assaulted and homes linked to asylum seekers were targeted in Thetford. The force says 21 arrests have now been made in connection with the incident. And Travis Kelce's opened up about his wedding to Taylor Swift, saying it was the best night of his life. The pair tied the knot in New York's Madison Square Garden last month. That's the latest from Radio News Hub. I'm Nathan Beresford.
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1: A cloudy evening ahead with showers and a chance of some isolated thunderstorms, warm elsewhere with clear spells. Temperatures tonight dropping as low as 16 Celsius.
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I got a lot more than seven things. Happy Hits Radio, it is the Professor, and actually I've got three things right now. Money, cheese, and heat. What do they have in common? Well,

0: Yeah. Happy Hits Radio, it is the Roofhuster, and it is, of course, time for Strange But True, and our Strange But True today coming from Italy. That's where heat waves are threatening the cheese banking industry. Right? So, of course, as you guys know as well as I do, it has been a hot summer and has been hot now for a couple of years, to the point where one of the little economies going in Italy is in real danger. So, you know, England, of course, makes a lot of cheese, but Italy, known, of course, for, well, Parmesan cheese especially, and because Parmesan takes such a long time to be ready to go to market, farmers oftentimes need a little upfront cash to keep their operation going while they're waiting on the cheese to age, and enter a bank that, well, specializes in lending money based on cheese. And in fact, they hold the cheese and give you the money. They have a vault full of cheese. And they've actually expanded their operation where larger farms are kind of like on an honor system where they hold the cheese, but the bank fronts them the money anyway. It's a whole thing. Problem is, the infrastructure it's taking to keep the cheese at the right temperature to age is getting harder and harder to maintain because the heat keeps going up and up and up. In fact, the main vault in the Emilia-Romagna region, they had to upgrade all of the stuff in their vault to keep up with the heat, which is costing a fortune. That's almost a $5 billion a year industry. It cannot fail, right, because of the heat. And what would we do without our Parmesan cheese?
1: 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Put some ads on, quick.
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2: The Eurovision Song Contest 2027 will be held in Burgas, Bulgaria. The country secured the right to host next year's contest after Bulgarian singer Dara won this year's event in Vienna, Austria in May. Travis Kelce has spoken publicly for the first time about his wedding to Taylor Swift, calling it the best night of my life. The singer and NFL player, both 36, tied the knot at New York's Madison Square Garden on July the 3rd. More than 1,000 guests attended the event. Stranger Things star Noah Schnapp will make his stage debut in a London production of the new play Affluenza. 21-year-old actor, who played Will Byers in the hit Netflix series, will perform at the main stage Riverside Studios throughout the run from September 26th to November the 21st. And Fatboy Slim is giving his debut album another lease of life, reissuing it 30 years after its original release. The electronic music producer and DJ released Better Living Through Chemistry in 1996. 3 decades on, he will be reissuing the album digitally.
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I ain't no thief. Happy Hits Radio, ho, it is the Professor. I was out and about yesterday. I had meetings to attend, and, well, so it's interesting because, well, part of my job is to go into all different kinds of businesses and learn about how they work, right? It's actually kind of fun, that part of it. It's like being a detective. But, so one of the calls I had to make yesterday was with an accountant. Now, you think not a lot of fun. She was a nice lady. I enjoyed meeting with her. Problem was, I went in there, you know, to tell her about what I do and how that relates to what she does. And, of course, I had questions about how her job works. And, like, what does a tax preparer do in the last half of the year? Well, she's got plenty to do. I learned so much about it to the point where I was starting to think about, oh, you know, I think I may have made some mistakes in my own bookkeeping. And so I pretty much made an appointment with her right then and there to do my own bookkeeping. Trying to sell her, and she sold me instead.

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1: It's officially the hottest day of the year so far. A provisional temperature of 38.1 Celsius has been recorded in Kew Gardens, which surpasses the previous high of 38 recorded in June. It's after Andy Burnham chaired a meeting yesterday to discuss the heatwave.
2: We need to realise that these conditions could be with us for some weeks yet. There is some rain forecast, but not necessarily rain that will change the situation fundamentally. So we are looking at a dry prospect going forward.
1: Millions of households in England and Wales will face higher water bills after Ofwat announced that five companies will be able to charge households more to fund £3.5 billion of extra spending. And more than 150 youth organisations and young people in Scotland

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2: A cloudy evening ahead with showers and a chance of some isolated thunderstorms, warm elsewhere with clear spells. Temperatures tonight dropping as low as 16 Celsius.
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and it's due on the 1st. Happy Hits Radio, it is the Refusser, and speaking of things that have to be done in a timely fashion, security updates and compliance and all of that stuff when it comes to your IT, right? 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

If you had one shot, one opportunity to seize everything you ever wanted, one moment, would you capture it?

0: That's a banger. Happy Hits Right Here. This is Rufus Fester. So I mentioned I was talking last hour about going to see a client yesterday that actually was an excellent meeting. And then later in the afternoon, I had another one that was less than an excellent meeting. It was, I mean, there was nothing essentially wrong with it, right? But the guy that we had to meet with, I've been trying to work on a little bit for the last couple of weeks. And part of the problem is you can't get a read on the fella. And I can't decide if it's a deliberate thing or if the lights are off in the building and there's just nothing going on there. I can't decide with that, right? And that's tough because usually I'm pretty good at seeing, okay, how's this going to go? And you know right away, if somebody's not going to be into the stupid, well, there's nothing I can do, right? I'll give you what I have, and, well, that's on you after that. But for a lot of people, you know, I can get in there, find a way to connect with them, and everything goes fine. But this guy, I just can't quite figure it out. He just sits there. Dude, he's kind of blank in the eyes. What do I do with that, right? So I showed him everything, made a lot of salient points. And what does he do? He just sits there. He just sits there. Just say no, if that's what you want to say, right? Like, I don't know why we're playing this game of poker with, well, you know, Mr. Deadeyes.
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0: Oh no, I'm moving in to stay. 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
2: The Eurovision Song Contest 2027 will be held in Burgas, Bulgaria. The country secured the right to host next year's contest after Bulgarian singer Dara won this year's event in Vienna, Austria, in May. Travis Kelce has spoken publicly for the first time about his wedding to Taylor Swift, calling it the best night of my life. The singer and NFL player, both 36, tied the knot at New York's Madison Square Garden on July the 3rd. More than 1,000 guests attended the event. Stranger Things star Noah Schnapp will make his stage debut in a London production of the new play Affluenza. The 21-year-old actor, who played Will Byers in the hit Netflix series, will perform at the main stage Riverside Studios throughout the run from September 26th to November the 21st. And Fatboy Slim is giving his debut album another lease of life, reissuing it 30 years after its original release. The electronic music producer and DJ released Better Living Through Chemistry in 1996. 3 decades on, he will be reissuing the album digitally.
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3: Got my wrist blinging in a German. Got my gold chain swinging in a German. Real G's fan bringing in a German. Got some bad bees singing in a German. In a German, in a German. In a German whip, in a foreign.

Heavy Hits Radio, it is the Professor, and look, we've reached the wrap-up portion of the radio program. Yes. I don't know why it is. Every day, I pretty much only recognize what day of the week it is when we get to the end of it. So it occurs to me that it is the eve of Friday. Good. Well, I proved yesterday just how in touch with reality I am, right? Because I missed the fact that you guys were going to get to see very nearly a total eclipse. Well, it was 90 to 96% parts of, Spain in the north, I think, saw a total eclipse, which is awesome. I've never seen a total one. I've only ever come within, you know, a couple percentage points. Still a fascinating thing, though, right? One thing I was struck by with it was, of course, you know that it's going to dim and be a very different atmosphere outside. And it does kind of feel like dusk. And it already happened in the evening over there, right? Like, this was like 6-7 o'clock in the evening, I think it started for you all. Well, the thing that I thought was strange about it, and I don't know if this was just my perception of it or what, but everything felt so gray. And I don't know if it's because all of the light we're getting is pretty much being reflected by the moon at that point or what, but at the same time, it's like, it was weird. It was like everything was kind of like, I don't know, made of clay. It was an odd experience. Fascinating nonetheless. I could talk about it for hours, but I don't have hours to talk about it. I've got to run. Listen, thank you guys so much for being here. I hope you had a wonderful day, and I hope you have a lovely evening. Stick around, and Lord willing, I will talk to you tomorrow.

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1: Southern Rail says emergency services are at the scene of a train derailment between Haywards Heath and Lewes. Photographs circulated online showing at least two carriages of a train lying on their side, with two passengers standing on top. Police in Norfolk have arrested two more people after anti-migrant disorder last week. Across three nights, officers were assaulted and homes linked to asylum seekers were targeted in Thetford. The force says 21 arrests have now been made in connection with the incident. And it's the hottest day of the year so far. A provisional temperature of 38.1 Celsius has been recorded in Kew Gardens. That beats the previous high of 38 recorded in June. Yesterday, the Prime Minister gave this advice to retailers.
2: Do not put disposable barbecues on sale at this moment in time. They have been the cause of significant fires. One thing that can be done that everybody should be doing, people shouldn't be using them out in the open.
1: That's the latest from Radio News Hub. I'm Nathan Beresford.
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Good evening and welcome back to Happy Hits Radio, your rock show with me, Courtney, here on Happy Hits. It is Thursday night and it is the 13th of August. It's 7 o'clock, so that's 2 hours of brilliant rock music that is coming just your way. The likes of Meatloaf, Arctic Monkeys and Fleetwood Mac, just to name a few, are coming very soon. Before this one now, here's some Alana Miles.

Well, a big shout out to the professor for the Dive Time show, leading us into tonight's Vox show here on Happy Hits Radio, more music variety. We've got so much to get through and some brilliant tunes to get on for you as well, a couple that haven't played in a little while. So let's carry on with that music for you.

Actually, Biffy Clyro are a band I would always recommend to everyone. I don't think many people dislike Biffy Clyro. They are absolutely brilliant. Right, how are we all doing and what have we all been up to? Let us know. 07507211766 is the number to text in to let us know. Or you can message us at Happy Hits UK over on Instagram.

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They have always brilliant grillers here on Happy Hits Radio. More music variety. It is definitely a warm one today, isn't it? So I hope everyone is staying very cool. Or if you are enjoying the weather, what are you up to? Are you going camping? Although I feel like camping is, it's just too hot for that. Going swimming in the sea, if you live by the sea, or just enjoying it in any other way, let us know on our Instagram at Happy Hits UK.

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1: Huge fires have threatened to tear through homes in the West Midlands after footage online showed enormous flames coming from buildings and a golf course. No casualties have been reported, but West Midlands Fire Service says it's facing extreme levels of demand. Millions of households in England and Wales will face higher water bills after Ofwat gave suppliers permission to spend billions more than originally planned. The regulator announced that five companies will be able to charge households more to fund the £3.5 billion investment. And a 12-year-old who could count before he could speak has achieved an A star in A-level maths. Meanwhile, teenagers across England, Wales and Northern Ireland got their A-level, T-level and BTEC results, with a number of students getting top grades rising for the third year in a row. Jackie Smith is the Minister of State for Skills in the UK.
2: We're actually seeing results returning to the levels that they were before the pandemic, which is obviously important for young people.
1: That's the latest from Radio News Hub. I'm Nathan Beresford.
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1: A cloudy evening ahead with showers and a chance of some isolated thunderstorms, warm elsewhere with clear spells. Temperatures tonight dropping as low as 16 Celsius.

Florence always makes me feel good in the summertime there with Ship to Wreck. And next we're going to get some Rory on for you. Don't forget she's got a brand new album out in September. It's called Bloodletting. It looks like it's going to be a brilliant album.

it's never a bad day when you've got some Aerosmith playing for you. And you know what? It was really interesting. I was seeing clips from the weekend of, is it Hollywood Vampires or Vampire? Yeah, Hollywood Vampires, obviously the super band, the super rock band, with the likes of Johnny Depp and Alice Cooper, of course. I've never really heard so much of their music. I've saw them performing. They did a great tribute to Ozzy Osbourne. But what do you think of them? Let us know. 07507 211766.

It's coming up to 20 minutes past 8 here on your Thursday Evening Rock Show. We've still got brilliant music to get on for you, if I do say so. Some Tame Impala is coming your way, as well as some Keane and Busted later on in the show as well.

Tame Impala, another artist, a brilliant one to play in the summer, really gives you those chilled summer vibes. Right, lots of music to still come your way. Cassia is playing next.

0: Right, don't go anywhere, because after the break, we're going to get some Weezer and Hailstorm on for you, and we've still got some Keane to play.
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You're still with me, Courtney, here on Happy Hits Radio. More music variety. It's coming up to 20 to 9 already here on your Thursday evening. Now, everyone was very much excited about the eclipse last night. Where did you see it? Let us know. 07507211706. Did you get to see it quite well? Did you get some good photos? We saw it down on our local beach, and yeah, it was. I was expecting a little bit more, but maybe I was just in the wrong area.

keen there. Everybody's Changing, a brilliant early 2000s tune for you here on your Thursday evening show. Right, that is all I've got time for tonight. Thank you so much for joining me. I'll be back tomorrow on Friday night, 7 p.m. to get you warmed up for your weekend.

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1: Two people have been seriously injured after a train with around 150 people on board derailed in East Sussex. South East Coast Ambulance Service says a further nine patients also sustained less serious injuries. Bosses at Scottish Water got more than £250,000 in bonuses over the last year, according to the latest accounts. It comes after water bills were raised almost 9% in April, costing the average household £42 more each year. Scottish Water says the performance-related payments are part of a scheme that applies across the company. And household pets will feature on a new range of stamps from Royal Mail.
2: One of the things we do with special stamps is we celebrate not only the great achievements of people in the UK, but also the passions and things that really motivate people. And clearly, with over half the population apparently having pets, it's something worth celebrating.
1: That's their spokesperson, David Gold. The collection will feature a range of pets from dogs to rats. That's the latest from Radio News Hub. I'm Nathan Beresford.
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1: Staying hot in the morning until cooler, cloudier weather drifts in from the northwest. Some isolated thunderstorms are possible later on in the day, with temperatures reaching up to 33 Celsius.

change your life. You ain't even know how to right. 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You ain't even heard of Grace Bay till I bought the flight. You ain't even know how cold you was till I bought your ice. You can't

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1: You probably think you're pretty good at multitasking behind the wheel. I mean, you have to multitask to drive. So what's wrong with checking your phone? The thing is, your brain simply doesn't work like that. Even a quick reply, affects your concentration and makes you less able to react to hazards. If you use a mobile phone while driving, you're 4 times more likely to crash. Think. Put your phone away.
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1: Polls at the Clacton by-election have now closed as Reform's Nigel Farage faces Count Binface and 32 other candidates. It's the most candidates to ever stand in a British election after Mr Farage stood down from his seat last month. Charlie is a campaigner for the Count Binface party. He says it's about sending a message to the public.
2: Just standing and kind of putting the spotlight on how ludicrous this by-election was, you know, the fact that Farage, you know, called it for no reason just to try and postpone this investigation into him.
1: Two people have been seriously injured after a train with around 150 people on board derailed in East Sussex. Emergency services attended the incident involving a Southern Rail train near Lewes Railway Station. And police in Norfolk have arrested two more people after anti-migrant disorder last week. Across three nights, officers were assaulted and homes linked to asylum seekers were targeted in Thetford. The force says 21 arrests have now been made in connection with the incident. That's the latest from Radio News Hub. I'm Nathan Beresford.
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1: Staying hot in the morning until cooler, cloudier weather drifts in from the northwest. Some isolated thunderstorms are possible later on in the day, with temperatures reaching up to 33 Celsius.

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1: Two people have been seriously injured after a train with around 150 people on board derailed in East Sussex. South East Coast Ambulance Service says a further 9 patients also sustained less serious injuries. Bosses at Scottish Water got more than £250,000 in bonuses over the last year, according to the latest accounts. It comes after water bills were raised almost 9% in April, costing the average household £42 more each year. Scottish Water says the performance-related payments are part of a scheme that applies across the company. And household pets will feature on a new range of stamps from Royal Mail.
2: One of the things we do with special stamps is we celebrate not only the great achievements of people in the UK, but also the passions and things that really motivate people. And clearly, with over half the population apparently having pets, it's something worth celebrating.
1: That's their spokesperson, David Gold. The collection will feature a range of pets from dogs to rats. That's the latest from Radio News Hub. I'm Nathan Beresford.
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1: Staying hot in the morning until cooler, cloudier weather drifts in from the northwest. Some isolated thunderstorms are possible later on in the day, with temperatures reaching up to 33 Celsius.

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1: Polls at the Clacton by-election have now closed as Reform's Nigel Farage faces Count Binface and 32 other candidates. It's the most candidates to ever stand in a British election after Mr Farage stood down from his seat last month. Charlie is a campaigner for the Count Binface party. He says it's about sending a message to the public.
2: Just standing and kind of putting the spotlight on how ludicrous this by-election was, you know, the fact that Farage, you know, called it for no reason just to try and postpone this investigation into him.
1: Two people have been seriously injured after a train with around 150 people on board derailed in East Sussex. Emergency services attended the incident involving a Southern Rail train near Lewes Railway Station. And police in Norfolk have arrested two more people after anti-migrant disorder last week. Across three nights, officers were assaulted and homes linked to asylum seekers were targeted in Thetford. The force says 21 arrests have now been made in connection with the incident. That's the latest from Radio News Hub. I'm Nathan Beresford.
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1: Staying hot in the morning until cooler, cloudier weather drifts in from the northwest. Some isolated thunderstorms are possible later on in the day, with temperatures reaching up to 33 Celsius.

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